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Hello, hello, hello, Dallas. Yala unna randaru. How is everybody doing this fine afternoon? Asal weather kuda super ga undi. Suddenly Dallas weather aithe, I think the sun has decided that villani baga, you know, fry chesesane in last 2 weeks. So let me just mellow down a bit ani. And I think this week, the weather has been kind towards us. And yes, we are here enjoying this little bit cooler weather. I know it's still hot outside. Kani koncham, you know, manchiga challaga undi. Challaga anan nenu. Vedi taggi undi kabatti. I'm again enjoying this weather. Welcome to Millennial Muchatlu. Nenu mi vyakhyata Sri Vidya. Ee roju mi nesthani 1 ganta nunchi 4 inti varaku. Prastutam studio lo time 1:09 PM. And nenu chekka chala kabullu cheptukuntu and chala matalu maatladukuntu. Let us begin our show. Meeru vintunnaru Millennial Muchatlu. 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And chala cinemal release avutunnayi, chala kotta cinemalu vachayi kuda. So anni cinemalu nunchi melliga enjoy chestu paatalu vinedam. Stay tuned, don't go anywhere.

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We're back after that song, and Patizaratanaku, one caller, I got one vote for Spain, and they said it's Spain are great defenders, and it's Messi versus Spain. Rajagar Jeparu, that it's Messi versus Spain, but he definitely likes Messi, but he wants Spain to win. So, alane meer kuda Spain fans ena or Argentina fans. Right now, Argentina is leading for me in my poll. 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I am waiting for your call. 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

Well, that's it for ee roju millennial muchatlu. 17th July millennial muchatlu ki, that's the news, that's the update, or that's the chit chat that I've brought for all of you. Meer vintunnaru nannu millennial muchatlu lo, and you can keep listening to me on millennial muchatlu every Friday 1 PM to 4 PM. Hope everybody will have a great weekend and andaru matches enjoy chestaru. Cricket aina avanivandi, lekapothe football aina avanivandi, in the spirit of sport, and ఎవరు గెలిచినా ఎవరు ఓడిపోయినా పర్సనల్ గా తీసుకోరు కాబట్టి. And this poll is ongoing, so meer eppudaina call chesi cheppachu if it's Spain or Argentina. Ani, you're listening to me on Radio Surabhi. Deen tarvata Surabhi the tour with Rajeshwari will be there. And enjoy your weekend, and stay safe. Endukante nenu eppudu cheppede, you have to return to work on Monday kabatti, and it is important that you return to work on Monday. So meeku inka edna request songs unna, lekapothe if you want to share something, stay tuned to Radio Surabhi because we have new and interesting segments coming up for you. So stay tuned, don't go anywhere while I go and come meet you next week. మీరు వింటున్నారు మిలేనియల్ ముచ్చట్లు, నేను మీ వ్యాఖ్యాత శ్రీ విద్య. ఈ రోజు మీ నేస్తాన్ని 1 గంట నుంచి 4 గంటి వరకు.

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